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My name's Tyler. It is Wednesday. We're headed towards a high of 22, and it's your opportunity right now to win $25 to Dos Banderas with Dos It Sounds Spanish. 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
1: Looking at a mix of sun and cloud today, 30% chance of showers with risk of thunderstorm in the afternoon. I'm Alexander Peters, and Winkler's Grad Parade 20.

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5: Looking at a mix of sun and cloud today, 30% chance of showers, risk of thunderstorm in the afternoon, windy, high of 22, UV index of 7. Tonight, clearing, late evening, light winds, low of 7. Thursday, mainly sunny, high of 22. Friday, cloudy, 60% chance of showers, high of 20. Currently in Pilot Mound, it is 10 degrees, 11 degrees in Carmen, Morden, and Winkler. And in Altona, it is 12 degrees. Winds are coming in from the north at 5 kilometers per hour with a relative humidity of 98%. Check the conditions in your area. Radar forecast and alerts from CDK Electric are all on the Pembina Valley online app.
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1: Looking at a mix of sun and cloud today, 30% chance of showers, risk of thunderstorm in the afternoon. I'm Alexander Peters, and Regional Connections celebrated the achievements of English language students during its June 11th graduation ceremony. Language Program Coordinator Rhoda Keck said the event recognizes a year of dedication as students work to build new lives in Canada. She said staff witnessed the growth students make throughout the year, from everyday conversations to speaking in front of crowds.
2: Oh man, today is just like the crowning glory of a year of really hard labor. These students come in every day, winter, summer, maybe summer, spring, fall, and they just dedicate themselves to just building a better life here in Canada. And part of that is learning English.

0: Evan Burrison, Southside of Sober, Country 88's morning show, powered by Green Valley Equipment, continues. It's Wednesday, almost 9 o'clock as we head to our high of 22. Jump, Moo Moo, jump! He's going to do it, you guys. I'm joined by Guy from Hearth and Hound, Tracy from Forever Friends Cat Rescue, and Moo Moo, my favorite cat of all time. How old is Moo Moo, Guy? Do you know? Or Tracy, do
1: 13,
0: you know?
1: 13. Just over 13 now.
0: 13. Yeah. And he's still jumping up on tables.
1: Yeah. Hey, he's quite active, yeah.
0: That is incredible. Right. If I choose to adopt Moo Moo or any other cat from Forever Friends Cat Rescue, you guys at Hearth and Hound are offering us a little bit of a adoption package. What do I get when I adopt a cat?
1: Yeah, if you adopt a cat or a dog from Forever Friends or Pembina Valley Humane Society, come on into the store, let us know. You'll get a free bag of food, a free bag of treats, a discount on everything else that you need to get started. And

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0: 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Winds are coming in from the north at 5 kilometers per hour with a relative humidity of 98%. Check the conditions in your area. Radar forecast and alerts from CDK Electric are all on the Pembina Valley online app.
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Dean Brody is a man without a woman. You're listening to the Country 88 Morning Show, powered by Green Valley Equipment. My name's Tyler. Huge thanks to Nathan Fair on the air for joining me on the Country 88 Morning Show this morning. He was giving dad advice. Is there a new dad in your life or someone about to be a dad? You might want to tell him to listen in the next 15 minutes. Life advice from Nathan Fair on the air on being a dad. Coming up in the next 10, you're now Faith Hill and Kiss on Country 88. Good morning.

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0: Jack Laws and Drake Milligan honky-tonking about. I'm Sharon Church. Going to take just a little break before 4 o'clock, but we'll get you back into the tunes before the top of the hour. Jelly Roll, I Am Not Okay, coming up next.
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you, that's going to leave a memory. I'm Sharon Church. I've got your sort of sports report coming up just after Cody Johnson, the fall. But first, here's Blake Shelton. Boys around here.

0: in the fall. Hey, Sharon Church, and it's now time for your Sorta Sports Report. Let's talk tennis. Serena Williams is continuing her comeback with her sister Venus. Wimbledon announced that the sisters have been given a wild card entry into the women's doubles draw. The entry comes after 44-year-old Serena recently returned to competition after nearly 4 years away, while Venus, who actually turns 46 years old today, has continued to play sporadically. Now, the Williams sisters, they've won a lot, like 14 Grand Slam titles together in doubles, including six at Wimbledon. The first of them in the year 2000 and the last in 2016.
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0: Monday, a mix of sun and cloud with a high of 24 degrees. 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
2: Get the news you need when you need it by downloading the Pembina Valley Online app. Good evening, I'm Robin Weeb, and here's what's making local news this hour. Winkler Police and Winkler Fire were on scene Tuesday morning responding to a motor vehicle collision on Pembina Avenue. In an updated statement, Winkler Police Chief Ryan Hunt said a northbound Ford Escape traveling on Canada Street stopped at the stop sign before entering Pembina Avenue, but then proceeded onto Pembina Avenue before it was safe to do so, with an eastbound Hyundai Elantra unable to stop in time and colliding with the driver's side of the Ford Escape. According to Hunt, the driver of the Hyundai Elantra and a passenger in the Ford Escape were transported to hospital by EMS with injuries. Both vehicles were towed from the scene. The driver of the Ford Escape was issued a ticket for proceeding before safe to do so. An Altona resident has lost $50,000 as a result of online fraud. Altona police received the report May 25th after a male logged into his Scotiabank account, accidentally using a fraudulent website to do so. By doing that, the victim inadvertently provided his banking information. The next day, he noticed approximately $50,000 had been e-transferred out of his account to several unknown accounts. Scotiabank was contacted, froze the account, and continues to look into the incident. Altona police continue to investigate, however, have indicated once money is transferred out of the country, it becomes very difficult, if not impossible, to retrieve it. Regional Connections celebrated the achievements of English language students during its June 11th graduation ceremony. Language Program Coordinator Rhoda Keck said the event recognizes a year of dedication as students work to build new lives in Canada. She says staff witnesses the growth students make throughout the year, from everyday conversations to speaking in front of crowds.
3: Oh man, today is just like the crowning glory of a year of really hard labor. These students come in every day, winter, summer, maybe summer, spring, fall, and they just dedicate themselves to just building a better life here in Canada, and part of that is learning English.
2: Keck described the students as brave, fierce, and humble.